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1: Brisbane's traffic on Smooth.
2: Morning, everyone. There's been a crash this morning at Ashgrove, Waterworks Road near Ashgrove Ave to avoid. A crash in Carina Creek Road near Old Cleveland Road, slowing things down. And a crash in West End, Vulture Street near Gladstone Road. Got a building fire in Clayfield, Bayview Terrace around that Clayfield stretch, giving us just a little bit of grief. And a broken down car on the Ipswich Motorway westbound around the Warrego Highway through Riverview. One more breakdown on the M1 southbound Eggerstorf Road through Ormo. If you've seen dramas or delays in our roads, call the traffic hotline direct on 1300 59 5937. It's Liam. That's the latest traffic on Smooth FM Brisbane.
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3: With your 10 o'clock news headlines, good morning, I'm Emma Duxbury. Jim Chalmers will take centre stage in Parliament today when he introduces a raft of new tax changes. They will include the 30% minimum tax on trusts, which the government could struggle to get over the line, with the opposition and the Greens not sold on the bill as it stands. Opposition leader Angus Taylor argues the move will hurt many small business owners who use the instrument to protect their assets.
4: The government didn't think about any of this. They didn't think about the stamp duty implications of their tax changes. They didn't think about the restructuring costs. In the end, they're greedy for the money. They need the money because they love to spend it.
3: Pope Leo will undergo further testing after being diagnosed with lung cancer. The 71-year-old pontiff had a cancerous growth removed from his lung during an overnight surgery. He's now resting in his hospital room. Doctors will now try to determine if the cancer has spread. Prime Minister Anthony Albanese has released a statement wishing the Pope a speedy recovery. A new poll's found 3 in 5 surveyed Australians believe government should be doing more to help renters. Nearly 80% of voters surveyed by YouGov were in support of more regulation of rents and the construction of more public housing. Donald Trump has sacked his ambassador to Greece amid a growing chorus of corruption allegations. Kimberly Guilfoyle is accused of accepting lavish gifts and securing access to the Trump administration in return for cash payments. And Tim Tams are getting into the festive season early. Arnott's announcing the limited release of gingerbread Tim Tams, which should hit supermarket shelves in the coming weeks. Updating sport, a stunning performance from Matt Renshaw has helped Australia to a 214-run win in the first cricket test against South Africa. The Proteas conceding their last 4 wickets for just 5 runs as Josh Hazlewood posted a career-best 6 for 49. The Matildas have got their redemption for last week's loss to Germany, winning their international friendly against Haiti this morning 7-1 in France. And Aussie Alex de Minaur is into the quarterfinals of the Shanghai Tennis Masters following a straight sets win over Karen Khachanov.
1: Smooth weather.
3: A shower or two today, heading for tops of 26 degrees. A possible shower tomorrow with highs of 23. A few showers Friday and over the weekend. And that's the latest on Smooth.
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0: Michael Jackson rock with you at Smooth Brisbane with more music and less talk. Miley there as well and flowers. Hello, it's Ty Frost. I know there are a lot of young people about to go through a very intense time and possibly your entire household under 2 weeks until the first exams for the QCE. People going through their rite of passage, finishing their secondary education, high school. I don't quite remember it. Queen, Radio Gaga, on the way back next with that song at Smooth Brisbane.
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17: Brisbane's traffic on Smooth.
18: Got a crash in Nudgee this morning. Nudgee Road is your approach road to the Nudgee stretch. A crash in Carina, Stanley Road near Adelaide Street. A crash in Waterford West, Kingston Road near Logan Lee Road. A crash in Goodna, Ipswich Motorway, Eastbound around Queen Street. And a crash in Capalaba, Mount Cotton Road around Holland Crescent to avoid this morning. Also watch the broken down car on Southern Crossway northbound around East-West Arterial Road through Hendrop. See any dramas or delays on our roads? Call the traffic hotline direct on 1300 59 5937. It's Liam. And that's the latest traffic on Smooth FM Brisbane.
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19: Good morning, I'm Maham Kashani. The Treasurer is warning supporters of progressive politics not to mock those who back One Nation. Jim Chalmers made the comments during an address to the Australia Institute, saying the concerns of One Nation supporters shouldn't be dismissed outright.
20: Our role as progressive people is not to scold those who see appeal in that message. It's not to mock them, dare I say, cancel them or talk down to them. And you do that by starting not from a place of smug moral superiority, but from a place of genuine respect and understanding.
19: Mr. Chalmers will introduce a bill today for a 30% tax on discretionary trusts. The federal government's planned cuts to working holiday visas are again in the firing line. The hospitality sector has launched a new ad campaign warning crucial jobs will be left vacant if Labor's plan to reduce migration by close to two-thirds goes ahead. A new poll has found 3 in 5 surveyed Australians believe governments should be doing more to help renters. Nearly 80% of voters surveyed by YouGov were in support of some regulation of rents. Overseas now, and Pope Leo has been diagnosed with lung cancer after undergoing surgery to have part of his right lung removed. The Vatican says a 71-year-old pontiff has woken up normally and is resting in his hospital room. And Dwayne Davis has been sentenced to 40 years in a US prison for his involvement in the killing of rapper Tupac Shakur. Shakur was shot dead in the passenger seat of an SUV being driven by his record executive in 1996. Updating sport. Australia has taken a 1-0 lead in the three-test series against South Africa after a dominant 214-run victory on day 5 at Kingsmead. Josh Hazlewood finished with career best figures at 6-49, while Matt Renshaw was named player of the match. The Matildas have bounced back from their loss to Germany, demolishing Haiti 7-1 in France. And Collingwood and Richmond remain in a deadlock over Tigers star Jaden Short as the AFL trade period draws to a close, while North Melbourne's bid to land Adelaide defender Nick Murray could come down to the wire.
17: Smooth weather.
19: A shower or two with tops of 26. Cloudy and wet conditions tomorrow through to the weekend with temps mainly in the low 20s. And that's the latest on Smooth.
0: As we power through this workday together, it's Ty Frost keeping you company along with the feel-good tunes. The Pointer Sisters. I'm so excited.
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0: great Aussie song, Bachelor Girl, Buses and Trains. 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
1: Shawn Mendes. That's a vibe. Good way to see out a Wednesday morning together at Smooth FM. It's your feel-good work day with more music and less talk as we continue our way through spring. Halloween just around the corner. Then we start to thaw out Mariah Carey. Christmas will be here next to no time. I'm looking forward to it. I just think about all the food. I look forward to that every year. Let's get into a Wednesday afternoon together. News next and then feel-good tunes aplenty at Smooth FM.
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15: Brisbane's traffic on Smooth.
0: Number of crashes around this afternoon. Hello, everyone. A multi-vehicle crash in Willawong, King Ave near Sherbrooke Road to look out for. We've also got a crash on the Mount Lindsay Highway, northbound at Green Road to be aware of. A crash in Woodridge, Wisp Street near Orchid Street, slowing things down. A crash in Wacol, Boundary Road around Tiles Street. And there's a grass fire in Alimba, Jack's Lane to be aware of. Jubilee Terrace is busy about at Cooper's Camp Road, Dubarden as well. Senior dramas or delays in our roads, call the traffic hotline direct on 1300 59 5937. That's the latest traffic on Smooth FM Brisbane.
15: 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Smooth Brisbane. Good afternoon, I'm Heidi Tiltons. Legislation to impose a 30% tax on discretionary trusts has now been introduced into federal parliament, but its passage through parliament may not be easy, with the Greens claiming the changes should go further while the opposition is refusing to support the reforms. Anthony Albanese has wished Pope Leo a speedy recovery after the pontiff underwent surgery to remove a cancerous growth from his lung. In a statement, the PM says his thoughts and prayers are with the Pope. He's just described the Catholic leader as an inspiration to millions around the world and a powerful voice for peace, humanity and reason. The opposition has accused the small business minister of trying to distract from her performance. Liberal MP Angie Bell claimed in Parliament Anne Ali should be shamed and stoned over her handling of credit card surcharge bans. Dr. Ali has condemned the remarks as misogynistic and racist, but Liberal leader Angus Taylor says it doesn't excuse her handling of the portfolio.
16: Can I say, the small business minister shouldn't distract from her failures, and she has failed. She's failed on the ban for credit cards for the tax office.
15: A new report suggests encouraging older Australians to downsize could help ease the nation's housing shortage. It's found 88% of households aged 55 and over have at least one spare bedroom, but REA Group senior economist Anne Flaherty says the financial costs and stress of moving are stopping many from making the switch.
17: The older you are, sometimes the more difficult it can be to actually sell and move to a new home, but finding the right home as well, finding the right property in the right location with good access to the amenities you need and close to the community you want to be near as well can also be tricky.
15: And Dolly Parton's nephew is fighting back against allegations he threatened to destroy the late country icon's business empire. Brian Seaver, who served as his aunt's head of security for more than 20 years, now claims explosive text messages used to obtain a restraining order against him have been taken out of context. Updating sport, and captain Pat Cummins isn't ruling out Matt Renshaw opening the batting in Sunday's second test against South Africa. The Queenslander named man of the match, scoring 190 and 82, batting at number 5 in Australia's win in Durban. Cummins says they have no shortage of options as they look to wrap up the series in Port Elizabeth.
18: Seen Travis Head down at number 5 as well, do a job. So, you know, we're always working about the 6 batters or 7 plus Kez. How's that going to function as a whole? So I still think he can be a great opener, and now he's got another string to his bow that he's found this week.
15: And Aussie Alex Diminor is into the quarterfinals of the Shanghai Masters following a straight sets win.
19: Smooth weather.
15: Showers and the chance of a thunderstorm, heading for a low of 17 degrees tonight. Cloudy again tomorrow with a chance of showers and a top of 24. Looking further ahead, more showers on Friday before conditions begin to improve over the weekend. And that's the latest on Smooth.
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15: Brisbane's traffic on Smooth.
16: If you're driving through Underwood this afternoon, please be extra careful as there's a multi-vehicle collision on the M1 southbound after exit 19, so that's Rochdale Road. It is out of the running lanes off to the left-hand side, but just please exercise caution through there. A breakdown to steer clear of in Murrumba Downs on the Bruce Highway at Dolly's Rocks Road. Lanes are reduced for southbound traffic through there. See any dramas or delays, call the traffic hotline direct 1300 595937. That's the latest traffic on Smooth FM Bruce.
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17: Smooth Brisbane. Good afternoon, I'm Heidi Tiltons. Jim Chalmers has accused some wealthy Australians of exploiting discretionary trusts to pay less tax. Introducing legislation for a 30% minimum tax in Parliament, the Treasurer has argued the current system gives some families tax advantages unavailable to ordinary workers.
18: We know that there are legitimate reasons to use trusts, including succession planning and asset protection. But the flexibility provided by discretionary trusts allows some people to plan their tax affairs in ways that aren't available to most workers and families.
17: The Greens argue the bill doesn't go far enough, while the opposition claims it will hurt small business owners. A billion-dollar gold mine blocked by a former environment minister has been handed a lifeline after the federal court ruled her decision was legally invalid. Tanya Plibersek halted the McPhillamys project near Blaney in 2024, citing Indigenous cultural heritage concerns. But a judge has ruled the protection order was invalid because of failures in the approval process. The Australian Hotels Association is campaigning against the federal government's plan to slash working holiday visas. The hospitality sector fears the plan will threaten cafes, pubs and farms that rely on backpackers for seasonal labour. Chief Executive Stephen Ferguson says the policy could also have serious impacts ahead of the 2032 Brisbane Olympics.
14: What the federal government's doing is taking about 40,000 working holiday makers out of the system. The greatest impact will be felt, I think, in Queensland. And also, when you look ahead to the Olympics, we need workers in Queensland. We need electricians, carpenters. We need everyone to build stadiums. We've just got to be sure that we get the balance right in this migration debate.
17: More than 1,000 Jeep vehicles are being recalled over a potentially dangerous airbag fault. The recall affects Grand Cherokee WL models manufactured in 2023. A fault in the restraint control system could delay the deployment of side airbags in a crash. And Jay-Z is emerging as the favourite to headline next year's Super Bowl halftime show. The rapper's company, Roc Nation, has helped produce the halftime spectacular since 2019. Updating sport, and Matildas coach Joe Montemurro says he's satisfied with the lessons learnt from their October friendlies. The Tillies bouncing back from a loss to Germany to steamroll Haiti 7-1. Rory McIlroy says he would vote for LIV Golf defectors to return to the PGA Tour, believing the breakaway circuit is no longer a threat. And the straight sets win for Alex de Minaur has sent him through to the quarterfinals at the Shanghai Masters. The victory sends him to seventh in the rankings for the end of year 18. ATP Finals.
15: Smooth weather.
17: Showers and the chance of a thunderstorm, heading for a low of 17 degrees tonight. Cloudy again tomorrow with a chance of showers and a top of 24. Looking further ahead, more showers on Friday before conditions begin to improve over the weekend. And that's the latest on Smooth.
19: Got a bit more time with you this afternoon. Hello, it's Ty Frost. This one always gets my hips kind of swinging a little bit. It's Madonna, La Isla Bonita.
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0: Phil Collins at Smooth with more music and less talk. Hello, it's Ty Frost. If you're putting some plans in place for the weekend, maybe off to the cinema. Actually, you can go see these ones from tomorrow because they're opening. Sense and Sensibility. I'm sure our very own David Campbell would be excited about this fresh adaptation of a Jane Austen classic, Street Fighter. And there's also Whale Fall, so we can all experience what it would be like to be swallowed by a whale. There you go. If you're off to the movies, enjoy. I've got more music to get on for you next. Stay with me. This is Smooth.
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0: 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Queen, Killer Queen for you at Smooth FM. 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And I've got Go West. 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

0: I think Seal speaks the truth with that song. It's crazy, it's smooth. In Excess, Never Tear Us Apart for you as well. I'll be back again tomorrow for kicking off the Feel Good Work Day after the More Music Breakfast Show with Nick Michaels. Simon Diaz continuing the Workday tunes for you next that all have a feel good vibe. That's why we call it the Feel Good Work Day. This is Smooth.
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15: Brisbane's traffic on Smooth.
16: There's a multi-vehicle collision in Sunnybank Hills on Hallowell Road eastbound at the Jacksons Road roundabout. A tow truck is on site loading up, and we've just got some slowing down from back at Bow Desert Road, so a bit of extra care through there. Debris to steer clear of in Ellen Grove on the Logan Motorway eastbound. That's at the Centenary Highway. That is causing a little bit of congestion with those delays stretching back onto the Ipswich Motorway. Seeing any dramas or delays on our roads, call the traffic hotline direct 1300 595937. That's the latest traffic on Smooth FM Brisbane.
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17: Good afternoon, I'm Heidi Tiltons. The Albanese government says its gas reservation scheme will drive down energy prices, but can't say when Aussies will see the savings. Resources Minister Madeleine King says forcing producers to reserve 20% of their gas for domestic use will put downward pressure on prices. But speaking at the National Press Club, the minister has refused to give a timeline for cheaper gas.
18: We expect the oversupply part of the reservation to put that modest oversupply into the system, which will push down those prices. So we do expect to see that downward pressure on prices. It's a very important aspect of the whole scheme.
17: Labor's proposed digital duty of care laws could face a Senate inquiry before they're put to a vote. Communications Minister Annika Wells is expected to introduce the legislation tomorrow, aimed at forcing tech companies to better protect Aussies from online harm. The Coalition wants the bill scrapped altogether, while the Greens are open to passing the legislation by year's end, as long as there's a Senate inquiry first. While the opposition says it's open to a Greens push for a Senate inquiry into a proposed tax on trusts. Labor has introduced legislation to impose a 30% tax on discretionary trusts. The Greens want the bill examined further, claiming it still contains loopholes. Liberal leader Angus Taylor says he'll back an inquiry to ensure small businesses are protected.
19: I fear the Greens will just want more tax. They generally do. But if they're prepared to be reasonable in an inquiry to look at how the hell we got to this place, of course we'll support that.
17: Dating app Bumble has agreed to be sold for $1.3 billion after struggling with falling user numbers and revenue. The company, once valued at $14 billion, will be taken private by investment firm Ithaca Holdings as younger generations turn away from online dating. And nearly a decade after the original show ended, HBO has officially confirmed Girls is returning for a 5-episode limited series reboot. Almost all the original main cast have been named to return, including creator Lena Dunham. Updating sport, and North Melbourne is today putting forward an updated offer to the Crows for Nick Murray on the final day of the AFL trade period. Adelaide has rejected multiple deals from the Roos. Kangaroos coach Kevin Walters insists the battle for Australia's fullback jersey is far from over ahead of tomorrow night's Rugby League World Cup opener against New Zealand. Rhys Walsh has been selected ahead of James Tedesco despite not playing for 2 months because of injury. But Walters says Tedesco will get his chance against Fiji next week. And Rwanda has beaten out South Africa in the race to host Formula One's return to Africa. The nation's capital, Kigali, will host the first Grand Prix on the continent in 3 decades from 2033.
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17: Showers and the chance of a thunderstorm, heading for a low of 17 degrees tonight. Cloudy again tomorrow with a chance of showers and a top of 24. Looking further ahead, more showers on Friday before conditions begin to improve over the weekend. And that's the latest on Smooth.
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0: And feeling proud, I reckon, with Men at Work Down Under. They are touring the country this month and next month too. 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

0: 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It feels so good here at Smooth FM. Wednesday traffic on the way. 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
24: Breakdown at Meadowbrook, Logan Motorway eastbound after the Logan Lane Road exit. Heavy Riverside Expressway, Hale Street inbound to Milton, Pacific Motorway southbound at Gabba to Holland Park West and Underwood to Daisy Hill. This November, make a grow-mitment. 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See any dramas or delays on our roads, call the traffic hotline direct, 1300 595937. That's the latest traffic on Smooth FM Brisbane.
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20: Good
0: afternoon, I'm Heidi Tiltons. The construction industry is joining calls for a Senate inquiry into the federal government's proposed tax on trusts. Labor wants to impose a 30% tax on discretionary trusts, arguing it will help close tax loopholes. The opposition and Greens are pushing for greater scrutiny of the legislation. Master Builders Australia CEO Danita Warne says the bill contains serious flaws that need to be addressed.
1: Hundreds of thousands of tradies across the country will now be put in a difficult situation where they will either need to pay more tax or they will need to spend a significant amount of money, well over $100,000 each, to look at restructuring their business.
0: The Prime Minister has defended Jim Chalmers during a fiery question time clash over the ATO's credit card ban. Opposition leader Angus Taylor's accused Anthony Albanese of repeatedly stepping in to clean up the Treasurer's mess, but Mr Albanese insists the decision to delay the ban was unanimous.
2: Good government, having a discussion between ministers and then convening appropriate forums, in this case the Expenditure Review Committee last Friday, and then making public the announcement, which the Treasurer did.
0: Labor has now begun work to revoke a controversial $300,000 federal grant to an Islamic media organisation. It follows revelations OnePath Network published videos comparing Israel's military actions to the Holocaust and question the authenticity of anti-Semitic attacks in Sydney. Melbourne will lead a world-first caffeine trial for premature babies. Led by the Mercy Hospital and dubbed Baby Chino, researchers have found a dose of caffeine can help with breathing, with the trial hoping to determine the right dose. And the singing bird at the centre of Kelly Clarkson's bizarre feud with a New York toy shop has just become a lot more expensive. Brooklyn store Art of Play has now slapped a $15 million price tag on Molly the Mechanical Bird, up from $15,000 due to popular demand. Updating sport, and negotiations between Melbourne and West Coast for Demon Jack Viney are still ongoing on the final day of the AFL trade period. The Eagles have been looking to separate their deals with their two Melbourne targets in Viney and Trent Rivers. The NRL is reportedly in talks to fast-track a wildcard finals round as soon as next season, following the fixture's success in the AFL. And Australia's Alex de Minaur is preparing for tomorrow's blockbuster Shanghai Masters quarterfinal against world number two Alexander Zverev.
23: Smooth weather.
0: A few showers about tonight, heading for a low of 17 degrees. Cloudy again tomorrow with a chance of showers and a top of 24. Looking further ahead, more showers for Friday before conditions begin to improve over the weekend. 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
3: Thanks, Heidi. Tonight, fuel price pain. Southeast drivers paying the most in the country. The latest outlook. The Pope diagnosed with cancer after surgery to remove part of his lung. Powderfinger adds two new Brisbane reunion concerts after a mad scramble for tickets. And Guarantor Trap, a fresh warning for parents helping children buy a home. 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
4: 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Olivia Dean, she concluded her tour last night in Brisbane. Sienna Spiro is the other. 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

0: It's just great stuff, isn't it? Great Expectation. It's new for Sienna Spiro. We love playing it for you. Right here at Smooth FM, more music with Less Talk on this Wednesday with Simon Degas, a popcorn fave. That's right, we're going to the movies next.
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0: Now that feels good, doesn't it? Two Strong Hearts, John Farnham, and the musical starts soon, doesn't it? With Sure's Believe before that on Smooth FM. Right across the city, we are feeling good with more music and less talk for a busy school run too. Let's check the roads. 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
2: An accident, Clontarf, Snook Street at McDonald Road intersection. A breakdown, Narangba, Bruce Highway, southbound after Deception Bay overpass. Couple of breakdowns on the Logan Motorway, Tanimera eastbound on the shoulder after Drews Road on ramp. The other one at Meadowbrook eastbound after Logan Lee Road exit. And a slow run this afternoon, Dawson Parade, Groveley, Old Northern Road, Albany Creek and Gympie Road, Kedron to Castledine. See any dramas or delays on our roads, call the traffic hotline direct, 1300 595937. That's the latest traffic on Smooth FM Brisbane.
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0: Geez, we like that. It feels good too. You're doing the 4 o'clock rush home. 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
14: A crash, Tingalpa, New Cleveland Road near Ingleston Road, delays both directions. A crash, Tarragindi, Tui Road near Weller Road. A broken down truck, Redbank, Ipswich Motorway eastbound, left shoulder before Mine Street. And a breakdown, Rochdale at Gateway, northbound on the shoulder before Mount Gravatt, Capalabar Road. This November, make a growmitment. 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See any dramas or delays on our roads, call the traffic hotline direct, 1300 595937. That's latest traffic on Smooth FM Brisbane.
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15: Smooth Brisbane. Good afternoon, I'm Heidi Tiltons.
9: The federal government has begun revoking a $300,000 grant to an Islamic media group who compared Israel to Nazi Germany. During question time, Minister Anne Ali confirmed OnePath Network has been issued a termination notice, but says the funding was approved by her department.
10: The decision that the member refers to was a decision that was made by the department. The department has now sent OnePath a notice of intention to terminate, and that begins the process of revoking the grant.
9: Legislation to impose a 30% tax on discretionary trusts has now been introduced to federal parliament, but its passage may not be easy, with the Greens claiming the changes should go further, while the opposition is refusing to support the reforms. Jackie Lambie has dropped a bombshell in the Senate, claiming hidden cameras have been found inside female bathrooms on a Navy ship. The independent senator revealing she's been contacted by a whistleblower who says HMAS Le Guin was forced to remain in Cairns while the incident was investigated.
15: How many of our female soldiers, sailors, have unknowingly been recorded in their most private moments? How much footage has been distributed over line so far, retained or uploaded without knowledge or consent?
9: There are fears Queensland's booming pineapple industry could be put at risk if the federal government proceeds with plans to loosen import laws. The Nationals have launched a petition against a proposal to allow fresh pineapple imports from India and Indonesia. And Dolly Parton's nephew is fighting back against allegations he threatened to destroy the late country icon's business empire. Brian Seaver, who served as his aunt's head of security for more than 20 years, now claims explosive text messages used to obtain a restraining order against him have been taken out of context. Updating sport, and captain Pat Cummins isn't ruling out Matt Renshaw opening the batting in Sunday's second test against South Africa. The Queenslander named man of the match, scoring 190 and 82 batting at number 5 in Australia's win in Durban. Cummins says they have no shortage of options as they look to wrap up the series in Port Elizabeth.
16: Seen Travis Head down at number 5 as well, do a job. So, you know, we're always working about the 6 batters or 7 plus Kez. How's that going to function as a whole? So I still think he can be a great opener, and now he's got another string to his bow that he's found this week.
9: And Aussie Alex Diminor is into the quarterfinals of the Shanghai Masters following a straight sets win.
13: Smooth weather.
9: A few showers about tonight, heading for a low of 17 degrees. Cloudy again tomorrow with a chance of showers and a top of 24. Looking further ahead, more showers for Friday before conditions begin to improve over the weekend. 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
17: 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Tonight, fuel price pain. Southeast drivers paying the most in the country. The latest outlook. The Pope diagnosed with cancer after surgery to remove part of his lung. Powderfinger adds 2 new Brisbane reunion concerts after a mad scramble for tickets. And Guarantor Trap, a fresh warning for parents helping children buy a home. 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
2: Multi-vehicle crash, Ash Grove, Wardell Street, northbound at the intersection of Fraser's Road. Heavy delays back to Waterworks Road and onto Jubilee Terrace. A crash at Green Slopes, Logan Road at Sackville Street. A crash, Tarragindi Tui Road. Delays between Weller Road and Esher Street, both directions. Debris, Redland Bay. A tree branch is down Cleveland Redland Bay Road, southbound before German Church Road. And breakdown at Meadowbrook, Logan Motorway eastbound before Slacks Creek Bridge. See any dramas or delays on our roads? Call the traffic hotline direct, 1300 595937. That's the latest traffic on Smooth FM Brisbane.
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0: Love that. It's so good, isn't it? Your Feel Good Workday team back tomorrow after the More Music Brekkie here at Smooth Thursday tomorrow, isn't it? Ty Frost from 9. Simon Diaz here handing over to Karen Prater, filling in for Byron Webb. She's with us right through till 9 o'clock tonight. Then, travelling in the Snowy River, it's Cameron Daddo till midnight tonight on Smooth.
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16: There's a crash, Logan Home, Beenleigh, Redland Bay Road at Bryant's Road roundabout. One at Green Slopes, Logan Road at Sackville Street. A breakdown, Sumner Centenary Motorway inbound at Sumner Road off ramp. Peak delays, back to Ipswich Motorway. And a breakdown, Murray Gateway southbound on the bridge. Speeds reduced to 40. The Polished Man opens up, asks for help and shows up because when they do, everyone wins. 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See any dramas or delays on our roads, call the traffic hotline direct 1300 595937. That's the latest traffic on Smooth FM Brisbane.
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11: afternoon, I'm Heidi Tiltons. The federal government is moving to revoke a $308,000 grant to a controversial Islamic media organisation. Multicultural Affairs Minister Anne Ali today confirming OnePath Network has been issued a notice of intention to terminate its funding. It follows revelations the group published videos claiming a series of anti-Semitic attacks in Sydney were staged. Jim Chalmers has accused some wealthy Australians of exploiting discretionary trusts to pay less tax. Introducing legislation for a 30% minimum tax in Parliament, the Treasurer has argued the current system gives some families tax advantages unavailable to ordinary workers.
17: We know that there are legitimate reasons to use trusts, including succession planning and asset protection. But the flexibility provided by discretionary trusts allows some people to plan their tax affairs in ways that aren't available to most workers and families.
11: The Greens argue the bill doesn't go far enough, while the opposition claims it will hurt small business owners. Reserve Bank staff are being warned they'll miss out on a pay rise if they reject a new wage deal. Workers previously knocked back a 9% increase over 3 years, with the bank putting a similar offer to a vote tomorrow. Management says it's the best offer available and there'll be no back pay for the 6 weeks already lost. A billion-dollar gold mine blocked by a former environment minister has been handed a lifeline after the federal court ruled her decision was legally invalid. Tanya Plibersek halted the McPhillamys project near Blaney in 2024, citing Indigenous cultural heritage concerns. But a judge has ruled the protection order was invalid because of failures in the approval process. And Anthony Albanese has wished Pope Leo a speedy recovery after the pontiff underwent surgery to remove a cancerous growth from his lung. In a statement, the PM says his thoughts and prayers are with the Pope. He's described the Catholic leader as an inspiration to millions around the world and a powerful voice for peace, humanity and reason. Updating sport, and Matildas coach Joe Montemurro says he's satisfied with the lessons learnt from their October friendlies. The Tillies bouncing back from a loss to Germany to steamroll Haiti 7-1. Rory McIlroy says he would vote for LIV Golf defectors to return to the PGA Tour, believing the breakaway circuit is no longer a threat. And a straight sets win for Alex de Minaur has sent him through to the quarterfinals at the Shanghai Masters. The victory sends him to seventh in the rankings for the end of year eight. ATP Finals.
15: Smooth weather.
11: A few showers about tonight, heading for a low of 17 degrees. Cloudy again tomorrow with a chance of showers and a top of 24. Looking further ahead, more showers for Friday before conditions begin to improve over the weekend. 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
18: Thanks, Heidi. Tonight, fuel price pain. Southeast drivers paying the most in the country. The latest outlook. The Pope diagnosed with cancer after surgery to remove part of his lung. Powderfinger adds two new Brisbane reunion concerts after a mad scramble for tickets. And Guarantor Trap, a fresh warning for parents helping children buy a home. Nine News, your news on Nine and Nine Now, live at 6.
0: Yeah, it's the 5 o'clock rush. If you're heading home, time to put that workday behind you. Let's feel good with some awesome sing-alongs together. Here's Prince and A Kiss.
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0: Yeah, it feels good with the cause. Love to love you on Smooth FM, your home for more music and less talk with Simon Diaz. Up next, it's a popcorn chock top fave. 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
1: Brisbane's traffic on Smooth.
2: Crash at Goodna, Queen Street towards Alice Street. Traffic's back to Brisbane Road. A crash Thornlands Boundary Road eastbound before Cleveland Redland Bay Road roundabout. A breakdown Heathwood, Logan Motorway westbound, right shoulder at the Stapleton Road on ramp. A breakdown Mount Cutha, Western Freeway outbound, left shoulder after Mount Cutha roundabout. And a breakdown Murray Gateway southbound about halfway across the bridge. Speeds reduced to 40. See any dramas or delays on our roads? Call the traffic hotline direct 1300 595 5937. That's the latest traffic on Smooth FM Brisbane.
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0: Yeah, it's coming up to 6. Heidi's ready in the Smooth Newsroom. Let's get that 6 o'clock update. Of course, check the roads. Then I'm back. If you want to get home the best possible way, stick around. More sing-alongs and less talk.
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17: Brisbane's traffic on Smooth.
18: A crash at Indooroopilly, Swan Road near Beatrice Street. Traffic back to Moggill Road and Moggill Road back to Toowong. A crash up at Mount Gravatt, Logan Road near Kessels Road intersection. Traffic light repairs, Ashgrove after an earlier accident, Wardell Street northbound at Fraser's Road. Delays back to Waterworks Road. A polished man opens up, asks for help and shows up because when they do, everyone wins. 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See any dramas or delays on our roads, call the traffic hotline direct 1300 595937. That's the latest traffic on Smooth FM Brisbane.
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6: Good
19: Good evening, I'm Heidi Tiltons. The Albanese government says its gas reservation scheme will drive down energy prices but can't say when Aussies will see the savings. Resources Minister Madeleine King says forcing producers to reserve 20% of their gas for domestic use will put downward pressure on prices. But speaking at the National Press Club, the minister has refused to give a timeline for cheaper gas.
20: We expect the oversupply part of the reservation to put that modest oversupply into the system, which will push down those prices. So we do expect to see that downward pressure on prices. It's a very important aspect of the whole scheme.
19: Energy giant AGL is facing a major class action over allegations of greenwashing. Lawyers claim households and businesses paid extra for so-called carbon neutral electricity and gas without receiving the environmental benefits promised. They're seeking compensation in the federal court. The federal government has again been forced to defend its small business record in question time. Labor has introduced legislation to impose a 30% tax on discretionary trusts. The opposition claims the move will force business owners to pay thousands of dollars to restructure their affairs. But Small Minister Anne Arleys told Parliament the government remains a staunch advocate for the sector.
21: The $20,000 instant asset write-off being made permanent. The two-year loss carryback being made permanent have made a huge difference to them. Both measures introduced by a Labor government, both measures wound back by coalition governments.
19: A new report suggests encouraging older Australians to downsize could help ease the nation's housing shortage. It's found 88% of households aged 55 and over have at least one spare bedroom. And Jay-Z is emerging as the favourite to headline next year's Super Bowl halftime show. The rapper's company, Roc Nation, has helped produce the halftime spectacular since 2019. Updating sport, and Kangaroos coach Kevin Walters will use at least the first two games of the Rugby League World Cup to finalise his starting lineup. Roosters Premiership players James Tedesco and Sam Walker won't start in tomorrow night's opener against New Zealand, but will get a run against Fiji next week. Walters says his objective is to give the whole squad an opportunity.
22: I'll happily play all of them tomorrow, but we've only got 19 positions, you know, in the side for tomorrow's game. Well, that will change next week.
19: And Rwanda has beaten out South Africa in the race to host Formula One's return to Africa. The nation's capital, Kigali, will host the first Grand Prix on the continent in three decades from 2033.
17: Smooth weather.
19: A few showers about tonight, heading for a low of 17 degrees. Cloudy again tomorrow with a chance of showers and a top of 24. Looking further ahead, more showers for Friday before conditions begin to improve over the weekend. 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
23: Thanks, Heidi. Tonight, the Pope diagnosed with cancer after surgery to remove part of his lung. Queensland pineapple farmers fear a wipeout. The federal government proposing to import foreign fruit. Powderfinger adds two new Brisbane reunion shows after a ticket frenzy, and top toys for Christmas. Now don't worry, you haven't missed Nine News. Use the start over function on Nine Now as soon as you're home.
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0: Michael Jackson's Remember the Time. It feels pretty good, doesn't it? And yes, they're making a Michael movie part two. Why wouldn't you when you've made millions? Here at Smooth FM, a Wednesday night with Simon Diaz. Still getting home? Well, you're going to love this. Sing along to some Eurovision Song Contest winners. Well, it's the song that won it for him, ABBA. And I love the start of this song. Philip Bailey and Philip Collins next.
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0: Oh, living la vida loca. We don't mind here at Smooth FM. A Wednesday night feels good with more music and less talk. One last check of the roads for you. Let's navigate home with a true Aussie legend in the studio the other day, actually recording for a new Sherbet song. That's right, Daryl Braithwaite after this.
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2: Multi-vehicle crash, North Ipswich, Pine Street at DeLacy Street. Traffic light repairs, Green Slopes, Logan Road at Sackville Street and Ashgrove, Wardell Street. Northbound at Frasers Road after earlier crashes. Still heavy Riverside Expressway, Hale Street, Countess Street, Western Freeway outbound, Mount Cutha to Fig Tree Pocket and Gateway northbound, Brackenbridge and Bruce Highway to Moorumba Downs. See any dramas or delays on our roads? Call the traffic hotline direct to 1300 5959 37. That's the latest traffic on Smooth FM Brisbane. We'll be right back.

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0: Yeah, it feels good from the moment you turn Smooth on. 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

0: We're taking care of all the feel-good vibes with John Farnham, Pressure Down on Smooth Brisbane, and Alicia Bridges, I Love the Nightlife. 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

0: It's a feel-good Wednesday night on Smooth. Thanks so much for your company. Hello, it's Karen through until 9, followed by Cameron Daddo with some beautiful songs to help you wind down at the end of your day. Before then, though, we'll continue with A-ha's Take On Me soon, plus some George Michael on the way.
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0: There's Fleetwood Mac with Rhiannon on Smooth, also Sophie Ellis-Bextor and Laura Branigan Gloria from our Smooth Old School Disco back Friday night. A lovely way to wrap up the week with Simon Disco Diaz from 7. Hello, it's Karen. Getting back into more music and less talk straight after this with Mariah Carey.
1: 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On a carnival cruise. 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Husband's at the club. And Sonia's on cloud 9. 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

0: 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More music and less talk. It's been lovely to have your company. Cameron Datto is in after 9 o'clock with so many good songs, including the incredible Kenny Rogers and Dolly Parton with their Islands in the Stream. He's got Michael Jackson on the way, plus Alex Warren's Ordinary. Gorgeous song. Have a lovely night.
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This town's lost its faith. 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Oh my, my, oh my, my love. I take one look at you, you're taking me out.

0: feeling good that Bryan Adams, beautiful. Have you ever really loved a woman, Cameron Daddo, with you on Smooth? Alrighty, no doubt you're aware of this. Tomorrow night is Powerball's $100 million jackpot. We did a poll on Smooth Socials earlier in the week. 67% of you say you're dreamers and would try your luck at winning the whole lot. Well, why wouldn't you? I mean, really? Look, I'd be willing to split the jackpot five ways. All good. But look, if I won the whole lot, first cap off the rank, I think I'd be sending my folks on a first-class round-the-world trip. How fun. Just handing out fun times to people you love. Or maybe strangers. Whether it's big life changes or just hearing your favourite song. Smooth's here with Lone Star's Amazed. Good luck tomorrow night, by the way.
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0: your Feel Good Music Station, Cameron Daddo with Gabrielle. That's Out of Reach on Smooth. I mentioned last night about researching your next holiday, and Susie emailed through. 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Loved hearing from you. She says that she loves and she gets her holiday inspo from Luxury Escapes TV show on Binge and Foxtel. You got great taste, my dear. I do have some inside intel about this. I'm one of the hosts, the fortunate people on Luxury Escapes TV. And this week, Hannah Hollis and I head out to search for whales off the New South Wales coast. We find some amazing secret spots in Sydney to enjoy as well. Other episodes in the season, Cape Town, Singapore, the Maldives, and Alaska. Best gig on TV. Full show. I think we need some musical inspiration. It's on the way with Ice House on Smooth.
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0: Cameron Datto with you, top of the hour. Thank you for sharing the midweek feels with me here on Smooth. I'll get back into more music and less talk right now. Perfect for the overnight shift or winding things down. Here's James Morrison. Enjoy.
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0: More music, less talk. Cameron Daddo and Celine Dion. For anyone who needs inspiration in perseverance, Celine Dion, what a human. Took her 6 years to return to the stage after being diagnosed with stiff person syndrome, and for her vocals to get back to where they were, it's an amazing story, really. We're back with more smooth motivation. George Michael's father figure coming up right after this.
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0: that, my friend, is why Smooth is your go-to feel-good music station. Thank you, as always. It's Cameron Daddo wrapping up Wednesday night with my favourite positive tradition, our midweek fortune cookie. This was a slippery one. It says, don't forget to take a look around you. Yes, always a good idea to consider your surroundings. And remember the $100 million tomorrow night, Powerball. Good luck. Look, let's hang out again tomorrow night from 9. It is a date. Make sure you dream big. Thanks for listening to Smooth. Bye for now.
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6: Brisbane's traffic on Smooth.
7: Morning, everyone. Wet and slippery conditions to start your commute this morning. Please drive with the conditions. It is a little slippery, especially on the Bruce Highway. Travelling at North Lakes to Mango Hill, we've had a breakdown already on the Logan Motorway eastbound at Logan Lee Road through Meadowbrook. There's a gas leak in Annerley, a cruise on scene, Taunton Street near Frederick Street. Heavy on the Ipswich Motorway eastbound, Redbank through to Goodna this morning as well. Now, if you see any dramas or delays on our roads, call the traffic hotline direct on 1300 59 5937. That's the latest traffic on Smooth FM Brisbane.
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9: Good morning, I'm Mahan Kishani. The Coalition and Crossbench have blocked changes to Labor's private health insurance bill that would reduce the rebate for Australians aged 65 and over. The cuts were due to start in April next year. Health Minister Mark Butler has vowed to reintroduce the same bill to Parliament today. BHP has confirmed job cuts at its iron ore operations in Western Australia. About 300 jobs are understood to be affected across the company's sites in the Pilbara region, though BHP hasn't confirmed the figure. The announcement comes as the company is locked in a dispute with unions over pay and conditions at Port Hedland, which has led to a series of recent strikes. The federal government will decide within 24 hours whether to accept an offer to send Australian off the year Catherine Bennell Pegg on a space mission. A public campaign backing the mission has raised about $25 million in commitments from the states, private philanthropists and corporate donors. And Brisbane has the highest fuel prices of the nation's five biggest capital cities. The latest RACQ data shows Brisbane drivers are paying an average of $1.99 a litre for unleaded and $2.42 a litre for diesel.
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9: Updating sport. Australia has cruised to an 8-wicket ODI win over Bangladesh, sealing a clean sweep of the 3-match series. Megan Shute was named Player of the Match. Adelaide defender Nick Murray has been left stranded by North Melbourne as the AFL trade period closed with a flurry of late deals. The Kangaroos couldn't pry Murray away from the Crows despite offering a raft of trade options as a deadline approached. Essendon and Brisbane agreed to send Kadeen Coleman to the Bombers. The Lions sent Will McLaughlin to Melbourne in a three-way deal that saw Trent Rivers and Jack Viney head to West Coast. And Alex de Minaur will take on world number one Alexander Zverev in the Shanghai Masters quarterfinals tonight.
6: Smooth weather.
9: Cloudy with a possible shower and tops of 23. A medium chance of showers tomorrow and 22. Similar Saturday and Sunday. And that's the latest on Smooth.
8: Yeah, thanks for that, Blake Mahan. Good day, it's Nick Michaels and the More Music Breakfast Show on Smooth Brisbane. Up early, getting a head start here today. Maybe off to the gym or a Pilates class. Well, here's a song to get us moving this morning. Kylie, Better the Devil You Know.

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6: Brisbane's traffic on Smooth.
7: Got a break in our car on the Bruce Highway, southbound at Palmerston Road through Alimba this morning. A breakdown, it's a four-wheel drive, Kelvin Grove Road, inbound at Muscat through Kelvin Grove. Watch the gas leak in Annerley, Taunton Street near Frederick Street. Heavy on the M1 northbound from Tanamira through to Slacks Creek this morning. And busy on the Riverside Expressway, inbound at the city exits. Saying this, how people navigate complex mental health for 40 years. 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I'm Liam and that's the latest traffic right here on Smooth FM Brisbane.
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8: Smooth Brisbane. Good morning, I'm Mahan Kashani. The Coalition and Crossbench have blocked changes to Labor's bill to reduce the private health insurance rebate for Australians aged 65 and over. The cut was due to take effect from April next year. Health Minister Mark Butler has vowed to reintroduce the bill to Parliament today, arguing the changes are needed to improve aged care funding. A key construction group has joined calls for a new tax on trusts to face a Senate inquiry. The federal government has introduced a bill to place a 30% tax on discretionary trusts in a bid to close loopholes. The opposition and Greens are both calling for the legislation to undergo deeper scrutiny. Danita Warne from Master Builders Australia says the bill is currently riddled with issues.
9: Hundreds of thousands of tradies across the country will now be put in a difficult situation where they will either need to pay more tax or they will need to spend a significant amount of money, well over $100,000 each, to look at restructuring their business.
8: WA's Higher Education Minister claims opposition leader Basil Zempelis privately offered his support for the controversial merger of three major West Australian universities. The revelation came amid a fiery parliamentary debate over AI errors in the Deloitte report, which the state government has used to justify the merger. The federal government will decide within 24 hours whether to accept an offer to send Australian of the Year Catherine Bennell-Pegg on a space mission. And Powderfinger has added more capital city shows to its 2027 tour after the first ticket pre-sale saw massive demand and long queues. Extra concerts have been added in Melbourne, Brisbane and Sydney.
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8: Updating sport. Australia's women have sealed a clean sweep of the three-match ODI series against Bangladesh with an 8-wicket victory over the tourists in Queensland. Crows defender Nick Murray has been left stranded by North Melbourne as the AFL trade period closed with a series of late deals. The Kangaroos couldn't secure Murray despite offering a raft of trade options as the deadline approached. And Aussie tennis star Alex de Minaur is back in action at the Shanghai Masters tonight. The Demon will face world number one Alexander Zverev in the quarterfinals.
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8: Cloudy with a possible shower and tops of 23. A medium chance of showers tomorrow and 22. Similar Saturday and Sunday. 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

0: More music, less talk, here at Smooth Brisbane and the BGs. Yes, tragedy. And it's Nick. Great to have your company this morning. Had a few drops of rain overnight. Could see a few more showers today, 23, but more likely tomorrow and over the weekend and into Monday as well. On the roads, let's get a traffic update and then back with Bruno Mars and Prince on our More Music Breakfast Show here at Smooth FM Brisbane.
1: Brisbane's traffic on Smooth.
2: Morning everyone, a couple of breakdowns around this morning. Broken down car on the Bruce Highway southbound around Palmerstone Road through Alimba. Broken down four-wheel drive Kelvin Grove Road inbound around Musgrave to avoid through Kelvin Grove. She's running heavy through Rockley, Riawana Road westbound at Beaudesert Road now running slow. Busy on Beaudesert Road northbound through Parkinson. The Centenary Highway inbound through Sumner is heavy. Gympie Road inbound at Beams Road through Castledine running slow this morning as well. If you see any dramas or delays on our roads, call the traffic hotline direct on 1300 595 937. That's the latest traffic on Smooth FM Brisbane.

0: good as that. Prince, When Doves Cry, here at Smooth Brisbane. And it's some more Music Breakfast Show. Nick Michaels, thanks for tuning in. Now, Coolangatta Gold is on this weekend, Coolangatta Beach. The main event on Saturday, 10:35, followed by the women's and all the other waves from 11:15. And the big presentation happening at 2:30 in the afternoon. The Coolangatta Dash, of course, Sunday morning.
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4: 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While Gavin blissfully sleeps, this vigilant bird, the ANZ Falcon, is on high alert. 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
17: Morning, everyone. Broken down truck this morning on the M1 northbound around Watland Street through Sucks Creek. We've got a breakdown on the Bruce Highway southbound Palmerstone Road through Alimba. A broken down four-wheel drive Kelvin Grove Road inbound around Musk Ave through Kelvin Grove. Debris spotted on the gateway southbound around Murray, slowing things down. Heavy on Rio Wana Road westbound at Botas Road through Rockley. Botas Road is busy through Parkinson and delays on the Centenary inbound Dara right through to Jindalee. If you see any dramas or delays on our roads, call the traffic hotline direct on 1300 595937. It's Liam and that's the latest traffic on Smooth FM Brisbane.
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19: Good morning, I'm Maham Kashani. The federal government says it plans to reintroduce legislation to wind back the private health rebate for Australians aged 65 and over. The opposition Greens and Crossbench have joined forces to block the measure in the Senate. The government had been hoping to bank $3 billion from the cut, but critics claim it would put pressure on the public hospital system. The opposition has accused Small Business Minister Anne Ali of trying to distract from her performance. Liberal MP Angie Bell told Parliament, Dr. Ali should be shamed and stoned over her handling of credit card surcharge bans. Dr. Ali says the remark is misogynistic and racist, revealing she's received 19 death threats in the last week alone. Liberal leader Angus Taylor says it doesn't excuse her handling off the portfolio.
20: Can I say, the Small Business Minister shouldn't distract from her failures, and she has failed. She's failed on the ban for credit cards for the tax office.
19: Border Force has revealed criminals are copying Australia's plain cigarette packaging and health warnings to disguise counterfeit tobacco products. The tactic is raising concerns about detecting illegal cigarettes as the federal government seeks urgent parliamentary support for tougher enforcement powers. About 300 jobs are set to be axed at BHP's iron ore operations in Western Australia. It's understood the jobs will be slashed across several of the company's sites in the Pilbara region. And Ukrainian President Volodymyr Zelensky says it's painful for Donald Trump to take another side in Kyiv's ongoing war with Russia after the US president said Mr. Zelensky should be replaced.
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19: Updating sport. Elise Perry and Annabelle Sutherland have helped Australia to an 8-wicket victory over Bangladesh in their third and final ODI in Queensland, the pair adding 137 for the third wicket to chase down Bangladesh's total of 172 all out inside 23 overs. Adelaide defender Nick Murray has been left stranded as the AFL trade period drew to a close with a flurry of late deals. Despite offering the Crows a raft of trade options, North Melbourne was unable to secure the South Australian. And Reece Walsh will start at fullback for the Kangaroos in tonight's Rugby World Cup opener against New Zealand in Sydney. Coach Kevin Walters says he picked Walsh over Rooster star James Tedesco because of Tedesco's gruelling finish to the NRL season.
1: Smooth weather.
19: Cloudy with a possible shower and tops of 23. A medium chance of showers tomorrow and 22. Similar Saturday and Sunday. And that's the latest on Smooth.
0: Yeah, thanks so much, Maham. And it's good to have you with us on our More Music Breakfast Show. This is Smooth FM Brisbane. And now Daryl Hall and John Oates, Man Eater.

0: Your Feel Good Station, Smooth Brisbane and Queen, and of course Whitney Houston. How good is that? I'm every one. And it's Nick here with the More Music Breakfast Show. Thanks for joining us. Showers on and off today, but more likely tomorrow and over the weekend. Temps around the 22, 23 degree mark. Going to the movies, Pride and Prejudice opens in cinemas today. And on the streaming side of things, on Netflix, have you seen Below? A story about that giant squid. Josh Hartnett, David Wenham's in it. It's just started watching Carrie, School Bullying, Mysterious Powers. It's on Prime. A new take on the Stephen King book, Horror with a Difference. Want to take a look over the weekend? Stay with us. Walking Away with Craig David next here on Smooth.
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2: Morning, everyone. Multi-vehicle crash this morning in Doolandala, Blunder Road, southbound around Brookside Street to look out for. We've got a broken down truck in Sucks Creek on the M1 northbound around Watlin Street to avoid. Debris spotted on the Gateway Motorway southbound through Murarrie, slowing things down. Deegan Deviation running into speed southbound onto the Gateway Motorway. Riowana Road westbound to Perrin Place to Boaters Road busy through Rockley. And it's heavy on the Centenary inbound Dara to Jindalee. If you see any dramas or delays on our roads, call the traffic hotline direct 1300 59 5937. I'm Liam, and that's the latest traffic on Smooth FM Brisbane.

0: Love and the Feel Good Songs here at Smooth Brisbane Coldplay. Viva La Vida. And it's Nick Michaels. Nice to be with you. Might be at home getting brekkie sorted, or maybe dropping off at a cafe or a coffee shop to grab a bite there before you head into work. Our 7 o'clock news, Maham Kashani, coming up in just a moment. And then back with more songs to make us feel good.
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9: Good morning, everyone. Multi-vehicle crash this morning through Darra. Three cars involved at this stage on the Ipswich Motorway eastbound around Harcourt Road. Traffic's back to Progress Road. Multi-vehicle crash on the Logan Motorway eastbound around Boundary Road through Elden Grove. Traffic's back to the Ippi Motorway. And a breakdown on the M1 southbound, you up road to Pimpama. 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And if you see any dramas or delays on the roads, call the traffic hotline direct 1300 595937. That's the latest traffic on Smooth FM Brisbane.
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11: Good morning, I'm Maham Kashani. The federal government will forge ahead with a key budget measure after it was blocked in the Senate. Labor wants to reduce the private health rebate for over 65s to save around $3 billion over 4 years. But the opposition and crossbench have blocked the bill, arguing it would make cover more expensive for older Australians. Health Minister Mark Butland says the legislation is essential to funding aged care services.
12: I think it's time that senators in particular faced up to their responsibility to recognise the need for hard choices to fund a rapid expansion of aged care services that is demanded by the demographic shift that we're all witnessing.
11: New intelligence reveals criminals are making illegal cigarettes on an industrial scale in Southeast Asia and importing them to Australia. Border Force says it seized fake cigarettes that copy Australia's plain packaging and could fool both the public and authorities. The revelation comes as Labor works to pass tough new illicit tobacco laws, which would include stronger enforcement powers. Flinders University has apologised for underpaying more than 1,400 casual staff over several years in a case the Higher Education Union has labelled a massive breach of trust. The underpayments were worth more than $965,000. The National Tertiary Education Union and Flinders University are currently locked in enterprise bargaining talks. And Celine Dion's comeback year now includes a Barbie doll. Mattel has unveiled a new collectible doll honouring the Canadian superstar. It recreates her look from the 1998 Academy Awards, where she performed My Heart Will Go On from the film Titanic.
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11: Updating sport. Australia has completed a clean sweep of the women's ODI series against Bangladesh following an 8-wicket victory in Brisbane. Megan Shute earned player of the match after bowling an impressive 10-over straight to snare 4 for 16. The AFL trade period has closed with a flurry of late deals. Essendon and Brisbane agreed to send Kadeen Coleman to the Bombers. The Lions also sent Will McLaughlin to Melbourne in a 3-team deal that saw Trent River Rivers and Jack Viney head to West Coast. However, Adelaide defender Nick Murray was left stranded by North Melbourne after the Kangaroos failed to pry him away from the Crows. And Rory McIlroy

0: McElroy says he would vote to let LIV Golf defectors return to the PGA Tour and believes the breakaway circuit is no longer a threat to established tours.
1: Smooth weather.
0: Cloudy with a possible shower and tops of 23. A medium chance of showers tomorrow and 22. Similar Saturday and Sunday. And that's the latest on Smooth.
2: Yeah, thanks, update, Mahan. It's Nick Michaels here. Thursday, October 15. Two more sleeps and the weekend. Gee, there's a lot going on too. AFLW, the Lions and Port Adelaide at Springfield on Saturday. It's the Pride Round. Starts around 4.

0: More music, less talk here at Smooth Brisbane, and Gloria Gaynor, I Will Survive. And it's Nick here. Hope you're travelling well this morning. Had a few drops of rain overnight, a few more showers today, 23, but more likely tomorrow and over the weekend. Heading into work, let's get a traffic update, and then Safe Helens Vexter is going to take us back to Saltburn on the More Music Breakfast Show here at Smooth FM Brisbane.
1: Brisbane's traffic on Smooth.
2: Got a multi-vehicle crash on the Logan Motorway eastbound at Boundary Road through Ellengrove this morning. Traffic's back to the Ippi Motorway. Broken down truck on the M1 northbound at Watland Street through Sucks Creek. Old Northern Road and South Pine Road inbound through McDowell, Everton Park and Inaugura all running under speed. Heavy on Waterworks Road at Musgrave Road inbound through Ashgrove and Red Hill. Delays on Countess Street inbound to the city this morning. And busy on the Pack Motorway inbound up the Macrobat through to the Riverside Expressway. If you see any dramas or delays in our roads, call the traffic hotline direct on 1300 59 5937. That's the latest traffic right here on Smooth FM Brisbane.

0: Great to be sharing the morning with you here on Smooth Brisbane and our More Music Breakfast Show. It's Nick Michaels. Nice morning to be out and about, maybe heading out for a walk with your four-legged friend. Lovely parks this time of year. Jacarandas are in bloom. Our 7:30 news, Maham, coming up in just a moment. And then more of the Feel Good.
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1: Brisbane's traffic on Smooth.
20: Got a multi-vehicle crash on the Logan Motorway eastbound at Boundary Road through Ellengrove this morning. Traffic's back to the Ippy Motorway. Broken down truck on the M1 northbound at Watland Street through Sucks Creek. Ipswich Road inbound. Anley through Woolloongabba running heavy. Jubilee Terrace, Simeta, Coopers Camp Roads busy through Barden. Old Northern Road and South Pine Road heavy. McDowell, Everton Park and Anogra. Delays on Waterworks Road and Musgrave Road inbound through Red Hill and heavy on Countess Street inbound towards the city. If you see any dramas or delays on our roads, call the traffic hotline direct on 1300 59 5937. It's Liam and that's the latest traffic on Smooth FM Brisbane.
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22: Good morning, I'm Mahan Kashani. The Coalition and Crossbench have blocked changes to Labor's private health insurance bill that would reduce the rebate for Australians aged 65 and over. The cuts were due to start in April next year. Health Minister Mark Butler has vowed to reintroduce the same bill to Parliament today. The HP has confirmed job cuts at its iron ore operations in Western Australia. About 300 jobs are understood to be affected across the company's sites in the Pilbara region, though BHP hasn't confirmed the figure. The announcement comes as the company is locked in a dispute with unions over pay and conditions at Port Hedland, which has led to a series of recent strikes. The federal government will decide within 24 hours whether to accept an offer to send Australian of the Year Catherine Bennell-Pegg on a space mission. A public campaign backing the mission has raised about $25 million in commitments from the states, private philanthropists and corporate donors. And Brisbane has the highest fuel prices of the nation's five biggest capital cities. The latest RACQ data shows Brisbane drivers are paying an average of $1.99 a litre for unleaded and $2.42 a litre for diesel.
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22: Updating sport. Australia has cruised to an 8-wicket ODI win over Bangladesh, sealing a clean sweep of the three-match series. Megan Shute was named Player of the Match. Adelaide defender Nick Murray has been left stranded by North Melbourne as the AFL trade period closed with a flurry of late deals. The Kangaroos couldn't pry Murray away from the Crows despite offering a raft of trade options as a deadline approached. Essendon and Brisbane agreed to send Kadeen Coleman to the Bombers. The Lions sent Will McLaughlin to Melbourne in a three-way deal that saw Trent Rivers and Jack Viney head to West Coast. And Alex de Minaur will take on world number one Alexander Zverev in the Shanghai Masters quarterfinals tonight.
1: Smooth weather.
22: Cloudy with a possible shower and tops of 23. A medium chance of showers tomorrow and 22. Similar Saturday and Sunday. And that's the latest on Smooth.
0: Yeah, thanks, Mahab. Might be in the car taking the kids to school. Welcome to our More Music Breakfast Show here at Smooth Brisbane and out of Spice Girls. Say you'll be there.

0: Yes, wouldn't lie to you here on Smooth Brisbane with more music and less talk. And it's Nick Michaels, nice to have you on board. Maybe another shower or two today, 23, but more likely for tomorrow over the weekend and into Monday at this stage. On the roads, let's get a traffic update, and then Michael Jackson's going to set the mood for Halloween coming up in a few weekends' time on our More Music Breakfast Show here on Smooth FM Brisbane.
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2: Good morning, everyone. Multi-vehicle crash, Logan Motorway, eastbound at Boundary Road through Ellengrove this morning. Traffic's back to the Ippi Motorway. Got a broken down truck on the M1 northbound around Watland Street through Sucks Creek, slowing things down. Heavy on Sandgate Road, inbound through Boondall, Nunda and Clayfield, Kingsford Smith Drive, eastbound around Cooksley Street and Racecourse Road, running under speed to Southern Crossway through that Eagle Farm stretch, and heavy on Wynnum Road and Lytton Road, inbound through Morningside and East Brisbane. If you see any dramas or delays on our roads, call the traffic hotline direct on 1300 59 5937. That is the latest traffic on Smooth FM Brisbane. We'll be right back.

0: Maroon 5 and Christina Aguilera here at Smooth Brisbane, and it's a pleasure having you with us on our More Music Breakfast Show. It's Nick here. Hope you're doing okay. Well, Powerball tonight, $100 million. So many thoughts. Well, I guess you've got to win first and then start thinking about it. Good luck. 8 o'clock news is next.
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2: Good morning, I'm Maham Kashani. The Coalition and Crossbench have blocked changes to Labor's bill to reduce the private health insurance rebate for Australians aged 65 and over. The cut was due to take effect from April next year. Health Minister Mark Butler has vowed to reintroduce the bill to Parliament today, arguing the changes are needed to improve aged care funding. A key construction group has joined calls for a new tax on trusts to face a Senate inquiry. The federal government has introduced a bill to place a 30% tax on discretionary trusts in a bid to close loopholes. The opposition and Greens are both calling for legislation to undergo deeper scrutiny. Danita Warne from Master Builders Australia says the bill is currently riddled with issues.
3: Hundreds of thousands of tradies across the country will now be put in a difficult situation where they will either need to pay more tax or they will need to spend a significant amount of money, well over $100,000 each, to look at restructuring their business.
2: WA's Higher Education Minister claims opposition leader Basil Zempelis privately offered his support for the controversial merger of three major West Australian universities. The revelation came amid a fiery parliamentary debate over AI errors in the Deloitte report, which the state government has used to justify the merger. The federal government will decide within 24 hours whether to accept an offer to send Australian off-the-air Catherine Bennell-Pegg on a space mission. And $100 million is up for grabs in tonight's Powerball draw. It's the biggest prize offered by Oz Lotto in over 16 months.
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2: Updating sport. Australia's women have sealed a clean sweep of the three-match ODI series against Bangladesh with an 8-wicket victory over the tourists in Queensland. Crows defender Nick Murray has been left stranded by North Melbourne as the AFL trade period closed with a series of late deals. The Kangaroos couldn't secure Murray despite offering a raft of trade options as the deadline approached. And Aussie tennis star Alex de Minaur is back in action at the Shanghai Masters tonight. The Demon will face world number one Alexander Zverev in the quarterfinals.
1: Smooth weather.
2: Cloudy with a possible shower and tops of 23. A medium chance of showers tomorrow and 22. Similar Saturday and Sunday. And that's the latest on Smooth.
5: Yeah, thanks, Maham. Could see a few more showers again today. Well, it's great to have you with us on the More Music Breakfast Show as you start Thursday here at Smooth Brisbane. It's Nick Michaels. How's your morning looking? Is it going to be a busy day? Let's help you along with all these feel-good songs.

0: ABBA's Knowing Me, Knowing You here on Smooth Brisbane with more music and less talk. And it's Nick. Thanks for being with us. Maybe a few more showers today. Have it overnight. 23. Looks like more showers tomorrow, but more likely on the weekend and into Monday as well. Well, if you're in the car taking the kids to school, let's get a traffic update. 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
2: Morning, everyone. Single vehicle crash this morning on the Centenary Highway eastbound around Synanthropy Boulevard through Augustine Heights. Eastbound traffic's back to White Rock Minor. Westbound delays as a result. We've got a multi-vehicle crash on the Logan Motorway eastbound around Boundary Road through Ellen Grove. Traffic is back to the Hippie Motorway. We've got a broken down truck on the M1 northbound at Watland Street through Sachs Creek. Bruce Highway running under speed southbound from D Bay through to Mango Hill and Bald Hills. Any dramas or delays on the roads, call the traffic hotline 1300 595 937. It's Liam, and that's the latest traffic on Smooth FM Brisbane.

0: sugar. Harry Styles, did you get tickets? 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

0: Brisbane's traffic on Smooth.
1: Got a multi-vehicle crash on the Logan Motorway eastbound at Boundary Road through Ellengrove. Traffic's back to the Ippi Motorway. Broken down car, Mount Lindsay Highway northbound at Green Road through Park Ridge. Traffic is back to Crest Road. Broken down truck on the M1 northbound at Watland Street through Slacks Creek. Heavy on Old Northern Road and South Pine Road in Mount through McDale, Everton Park and Inaugura this morning as well. Now, if you see any delays, any dramas on the roads, you can give me a call direct. Our traffic hotline number is 1300 59 5937. We're going to check it again soon. That's the latest traffic right here on Smooth FM Brisbane.
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2: Good morning, I'm Maham Kashani. The federal government says it plans to reintroduce legislation to wind back the private health rebate for Australians aged 65 and over. The opposition Greens and Crossbench have joined forces to block the measure in the Senate. The government had been hoping to bank $3 billion from the cut, but critics claim it would put pressure on the public hospital system. The opposition has accused Small Business Minister Anne Ali of trying to distract from her performance. Liberal MP Angie Bell told Parliament Dr. Ali should be shamed and stoned over her handling of credit card surcharge bans. Dr. Ali says the remark is misogynistic and racist, revealing she's received 19 death threats in the last week alone. Liberal leader Angus Taylor says it doesn't excuse her handling off the portfolio.
3: Can I say, the Small Business Minister shouldn't distract from her failures, and she has failed. She's failed on the ban for credit cards for the tax office.
2: Border Force has revealed criminals are copying Australia's plain cigarette packaging and health warnings to disguise counterfeit tobacco products. The tactic is raising concerns about detecting illegal cigarettes as the federal government seeks urgent parliamentary support for tougher enforcement powers. About 300 jobs are set to be axed at BHP's iron ore operations in Western Australia. It's understood the jobs will be slashed across several of the company's sites in the Pilbara region. And Ukrainian President Volodymyr Zelensky says it's painful for Donald Trump to take another side in Kyiv's ongoing war with Russia after the US president said Mr. Zelensky should be replaced.
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2: Updating sport. Elise Perry and Annabelle Sutherland have helped Australia to an 8-wicket victory over Bangladesh in their third and final ODI in Queensland. The pair adding 137 for the third wicket to chase down Bangladesh's total of 172 all out inside 23 overs. Adelaide defender Nick Murray has been left stranded as the AFL trade period drew to a close with a flurry of late deals. Despite offering the Crows a raft of trade options, North Melbourne was unable to secure the South Australian. And Reece Walsh will start at fullback for the Kangaroos in tonight's Rugby World Cup opener against New Zealand in Sydney. Coach Kevin Walters says he picked Walsh over Rooster star James Tedesco because of Tedesco's gruelling finish to the NRL season.
0: Smooth weather.
2: Cloudy with a possible shower and tops of 23. A medium chance of showers tomorrow and 22. Similar Saturday and Sunday. And that's the latest on
5: Thanks so much, Mahav. 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

0: Stumbling In, Susie Quattro and Chris Norman here at Smooth Brisbane. And it's Nick with the More Music Breakfast Show. Glad you can join us. Well, maybe a few more showers today, on and off, 23. The more likely from tomorrow, increasing over the weekend in a Monday. Now, the Melt Festival starts on Wednesday. And look out too for the giant rubber duck near the powerhouse in New Farm, created by world-famous artist Florentine Hoffman. It's going to look spectacular. We'll stay with us, Elton John, Dua Lipa. 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
2: Morning, everyone. Car and a motorbike have collided Montague Road at Mollison Street to West End this morning. Broken down car on the Mount Lindsay Highway northbound at Green Road through Park Ridge. Traffic is back to Crest Road. Multi-vehicle accident. Logan Motorway eastbound Boundary Road through Ellen Grove. Traffic's back to the Epping Motorway. Broken down truck on the M1 northbound around Watland Street through Sachs Creek to slow things down. Heavy on Kessels Road eastbound at Logan Road through Upper Mount Gravatt this morning as well. See any dramas or delays on our roads? Call the traffic hotline direct on 1300 595 5937. That's the latest traffic right here on Smooth FM Brisbane.

0: You're listening to Smooth Brisbane and our More Music Breakfast Show. It's Nick here. Well, I hope your Thursday morning's off to a good start. Maybe working or working from home today. Stay with us. 9 o'clock news is next. And then Ty Frost, ready with your feel-good workday. Coming up, Billy Joel and that larger-than-life ballad from Adele, Set Fire to the Rain.
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1: Brisbane's traffic on Smooth.
2: The multi-vehicle crash on the Logan Motorway westbound around Boundary Road through Carroll Park this morning. Traffic's back to the Centenary. A crash in West End. So that's on Montague Road. Car and a motorbike have collided around Mollison Street to Wood. A crash on the Logan Motorway eastbound down to one lane around Boundary Road through Ellen Grove. Traffic is back to the Hippie Motorway. 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It's Liam and that is the latest traffic right here on Smooth FM Brisbane.
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3: Good morning, I'm Mahan Kashani. The federal government will forge ahead with a key budget measure after it was blocked in the Senate. Labor wants to reduce the private health rebate for over 65s to save around $3 billion over 4 years. But the opposition and crossbench have blocked the bill, arguing it would make cover more expensive for older Australians. Health Minister Mark Butler says the legislation is essential to funding aged care services.
4: I think it's time that senators in particular faced up to their responsibility to recognise the need for hard choices to fund a rapid expansion of aged care services that is demanded by the demographic shift that we're all witnessing.
3: New intelligence reveals criminals are making illegal cigarettes on an industrial scale in Southeast Asia and importing them to Australia. Border Force says it seized fake cigarettes that copy Australia's plain packaging and could fool both the public and authorities. The revelation comes as Labor works to pass tough new illicit tobacco laws, which would include stronger enforcement powers. Flinders University has apologised for underpaying more than 1,400 casual staff over several years in a case the Higher Education Union has labelled a massive breach of trust. The underpayments were worth more than $965,000. The National Tertiary Education Union and Flinders University are currently locked in enterprise bargaining talks. And Celine Dion's comeback year now includes a Barbie doll. Mattel has unveiled a new collectible doll honouring the Canadian superstar. It recreates her look from the 1998 Academy Awards, where she performed My Heart Will Go On from the film Titanic.
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3: Updating sport. Australia has claimed an 8-wicket win over Bangladesh in the third and final women's ODI in Brisbane. The hosts winning the series 3-0, bowler Megan Shute earned player of the match after taking 4 for 16. The AFL trade period closed with a flurry of late deals last night. Brisbane and Essendon agreed to send Kadeen Coleman to the Bombers. The Lions also sent Will McLaughlin to Melbourne in a 3-team deal

0: that saw Trent Rivers and Jack Viney head to West Coast. And Alex de Minaur will face world number one Alexander Zverev in the Shanghai Masters quarterfinals tonight.
1: Smooth weather.
0: Cloudy with a possible shower and tops of 23. A medium chance of showers tomorrow and 22. Similar Saturday and Sunday. And that's the latest on Smooth.
2: Thank you very much for keeping us in the know, Maham. And thank you to Nick Michaels for all the great tunes this morning on the More Music Breakfast Show. Hello, it's Ty Frost. I've got more feel-good tunes for you now.
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0: And a lady that's never had any trouble doing that. Express yourself, Madonna at Smooth's Feel Good Workday with more music and less talk. Hello, it's Ty. And LaBelle, Lady Marmalade, made extra famous because of Baz Luhrmann's Moulin Rouge. And I note the musical is making a return in Australia to Sydney next year. No news if it's heading in our direction. Fingers crossed. Another musical that's debuting in Sydney next month, and I'm sure if this is a success, we'll get to see it. Whispering Jack, the John Farnham musical. I'll play you some Farnsey next at Smooth FM.
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15: 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Not for me, though. I'm having a lovely time.
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18: Got a crash yet to be cleared away through Maruka for Buddeset Road near Vegan Drive. Also got a crash for your run on the M1 heading northbound around Watland Street overpass in Slacks Creek. And a crash Logan Motorway eastbound down to one lane off to Boundary Road at Ellen Grove. Emergency roadworks Skyring Terrace is blocked both ways around Ann Street and Wyandra Street in Newstead. And a fire in Geebung for Bilson Road at Pritchard Road as well. Sydney dramas or delays on our roads, call the traffic hotline direct 1300 595937. That's the latest traffic update on Smooth FM Brisbane.
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0: 10 o'clock news headlines. Good morning, I'm Emma Duxbury. The Albanese government will introduce its digital duty of care legislation into federal parliament this morning. It would force online platforms to take down harmful material from social media sites, but the opposition argues the bill could stifle freedom of speech if the minister is allowed to determine what's deemed to be harmful content. Communications Minister Annika Wells has told Today that matter has been addressed.
12: We've made a number of changes from the exposure draft, which we put out for consultation. That's the point of an exposure draft. We consult, we hear what people